0: Muchas gracias, muchas gracias.
1: Oh yeah. Oh yeah, baby. So here she is. That's the queen of our music. 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
1: 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Oh, yeah, baby. So how she is. That's the queen of our music. Celia Cruz. Our queen, Celia Cruz. Ladies and gentlemen, at this time,

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And I think to myself, why now? Why me? 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